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The Arrow.

The National Weather Service in Salt Lake City has issued a tornado warning for east central Tooele County in northern Utah until 6:30 p.m. Mountain Daylight Time. At 5:55 p.m. Mountain Daylight Time, a severe thunderstorm capable of producing a tornado was located 7 miles southwest of Tooele Army Depot, or 11 miles south of Grantsville, moving east at 50 miles per hour. Hazard, tornado. Source, radar indicated rotation. Impact, flying debris will be dangerous to those caught without shelter. Mobile homes will be damaged or destroyed. Damage to roofs, windows, and vehicles will occur. Tree damage is likely. This dangerous storm will be near Tooele and Tooele Army Depot around 6 p.m. Mountain Daylight Time. Other locations impacted by this tornadic thunderstorm include Rush Valley, Stockton, and Erta. Take cover now. Move to a basement or an interior room on the lowest floor of a sturdy building. Avoid windows. If you are outdoors, in a mobile home, or in a vehicle, move to the closest substantial shelter and protect yourself from flying debris. Repeating, a tornado warning has been issued until 6:30 p.m. Mountain Daylight Time for the following county, Tooele, Utah.

0: 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I do it every Saturday. It's just awesome, just scrolling and wishing I could afford all of them. I need to rescue all of these old pickups and take them to a ranch upstate. Hey, it's Salazar on the Arrow. On the way, our last look at traffic, Pearl Jam and Joan Jett.
1: Time for a check of traffic on 103.5 The Arrow. Heavy delays now southbound I-15 starting right about Beck Street all the way to 2100 South, and then more slow and go and stop and go speeds southbound I-15, 4500 South Murray into Draper. Northbound I-15, a report of debris in the road prior to 33rd South. It has traffic at a crawl into Murray. Once you're past that, it is still crowded and slow from the I-80-201 junction into North Salt Lake. I-215's West Belt seeing north and southbound delays between I-80 and the 21st South Freeway, and crowded and a little slow westbound on the 201, I-15 to I-215, and again after Bangor Highway into Magna. 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

Joan Jett canceling the rest of her 2026 concerts because she had to go in for surgery to fix fractured vertebrae. Say that 10 times fast.

0: 8 more keywords tomorrow for 103 days of summer. Thanks to Motorsportsland, Sound Warehouse, and Smith & Edwards. 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

The National Weather Service in Salt Lake City has issued a flash flood warning for eastern Tooele County in northern Utah until 9:15 p.m. Mountain Daylight Time. At 6:22 p.m. Mountain Daylight Time, Doppler radar indicated severe thunderstorms producing heavy rain in the Old Jacob City, Bernscar, and surrounding canyons. Between 0.5 and 0.75 inches of rain have fallen. Additional rainfall amounts of 0.25 to 0.75 inches are possible in the warned area. Flash flooding is ongoing or expected to begin shortly. Hazard: life-threatening flash flooding. Thunderstorms producing flash flooding. Source: radar indicated.

The National Weather Service in Salt Lake City has issued a flash flood warning for eastern Tooele County in northern Utah until 9:15 p.m. Mountain Daylight Time. At 6:22 p.m. Mountain Daylight Time, Doppler radar indicated severe thunderstorms producing heavy rain in the Old Jacob City, Bernscar, and surrounding canyons. Between 0.5 and 0.75 inches of rain have fallen. Additional rainfall amounts of 0.25 to 0.75 inches are possible in the warned area. Flash flooding is ongoing or expected to begin shortly. Hazard: life-threatening flash flooding. Thunderstorms producing flash flooding. Source: radar indicated. Impact: life-threatening flash flooding of creeks, streams, normally dry washes. Some locations that will experience flash flooding include Ophir and Stockton. Turn around: don't drown when encountering flooded roads. Most flood deaths occur in vehicles. Move to higher ground now. Act quickly to protect your life. Stay away or be swept away. River banks and culverts can become unstable and unsafe. Repeating, a flash flood warning has been issued until 9:15 p.m. Mountain Daylight Time for the following county: Tooele, Utah.

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0: fellow Arrowhead here. Shout out. I'm so excited. 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

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And you know what I'm talking about. 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

0: TV is here.
1: Hello.
0: And we have fantastic news.
1: Great.
0: Our good buddy Sam over here is finally an adult.
2: I had a lifetime milestone yesterday.
1: You did?
2: I did. Like a huge milestone in my life. Like, this was 28 years in the making.
1: All right.
0: I have no idea where she's going with this, other than she put, Sam is finally an adult on a post-it note and handed it to me.
2: I got my haircut for the first time by somebody that wasn't my mom. Isn't that kind of fun? Like, isn't that, you guys have kids. Isn't that like a milestone for your kids when they go and they get their haircut and it's not done by their parent?
1: Yeah, but they were eight.
2: Isn't that a big thing?
0: You're 28 years old.
2: Yeah, for the very first time in my life.
0: Would you go to like a Supercuts? Where did you go?
2: I mean, I still went to my mom's salon and somebody
0: that
2: used
0: doesn't
2: money.
0: Ca- your mom has a salon?
2: Well, my mom's a hairdresser. Like, that's why nobody else
1: why
2: has ever cut my hair.
1: Why didn't your mom cut your hair?
2: She's out of town.
1: Oh.
2: And my bangs were really long and I couldn't see through them.
0: Is she
2: going to
0: be offended?
2: No, my mom set it up for me. And then I called her and I was like, expecting this great like reaction, maybe a few tears of like sentimental joy. I don't know.
0: That you got your hair cut by somebody that wasn't her?
2: Like, that's, I feel
0: like...
2: Aren't
0: you like one of like 11 children?
2: Okay,
0: don't you have like a pioneer family?
2: I am one of six, thank you very much.
0: But you're in the middle. Like, nobody cares about the middle child.
2: You know what, you guys? I thought
1: this
2: was a big
1: accomplishment.
2: Oh my gosh, that's so mean. I'm gonna cry.
1: So mean.
2: I'm getting bullied, and here I am just trying to share my life milestones with my
1: friends. Trying to survive.
0: You're right.
2: I'm just trying to do this.
0: Sam, if I may, you go, girl.
2: I do go, girl. And I got my hair cut done by somebody that wasn't my mom.
1: I'm proud of you.
2: Thank you. It was
1: very
2: a little scary. I almost teared up, but I made it.
0: You know what, Sam?
2: You
0: go, girl. You're my hero.
2: I can do hard things. Look at me go.
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0: Lori Pritchard, I'm glad you're here.
1: Oh, good.
0: All the way here from the KSL newsroom. By the way, they have donuts on the first floor.
2: We have five boxes of donuts downstairs.
0: I already went and got
1: you,
0: me one.
1: Wait, and you didn't tell
2: me until now? You did that?
1: Huh. There are sprinkles. Okay, he is in the hallway. He is eater. Not to derail this, but can we talk about this for a second? Wherever John is eating, you can tell. You couldn't lose him because he's like Hansel and Gretel. He leaves crumbs behind him. Yeah. Everywhere
2: right there,
1: he goes.
0: I'm not even going to deny it. I'm like a toddler.
1: Mm-hmm. After every single donut day,
0: I'm four.
1: They have to come and clean our carpets, and that's why we no longer get donuts here on the second floor, because we were getting charged more than any other floor for carpet cleaning.
2: Thanks, John.
0: So, thank you, Lori Pritchard, for allowing me to go to your floor and eat some of your delicious donuts.
1: You're welcome. And you didn't even grab me one?
0: I forgot.
1: That was so mean.
2: That's rude.
1: I always grab you a donut if I see that they're there.
0: That's true. Well, I told you where they were.
2: Yeah, there's five boxes down there.
0: Yeah, there's plenty. Help yourself.
1: Well, maybe I'll just go down with Lori and work with her today.
0: Maybe you should.
1: Or maybe I'll just do traffic. We don't know.
0: All right.
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2: You okay over there?
3: I think I died for almost 2 minutes.
2: I've been sitting here talking to you for like the last half hour, and then all of a sudden you're like...
3: You know, I have a little cough right now.
2: You sound like a Muppet going through the garbage disposal.
3: I mean, normally I would be like, that's very rude, but I even spooked myself on that one. Like, I was like, I'm sorry, I don't know what that was.
2: Yeah.
3: It's like a coughing attack.
2: Are you okay? Are you?

0: I think so.
1: Okay.
0: It's Friday. I think everyone's a little bit more okay today than they were yesterday.
1: Did you get your hair done?
0: No.
1: Okay, you're not wearing a hat.
0: I wear a hat maybe once a week.
1: Okay. I
0: like how you have like this vision of me where you're like, Sam wears a hat and sweatpants every day.
1: You have to understand, I'm half blind. Now, so I'm going to pass.
0: I do wear sweatshirts every day, but sometimes I do put on jeans.
1: What are you wearing, sweatpants today?
0: No, I actually have some jeans on.
1: All right, good for you.
0: Now that everyone knows my wardrobe habits.
1: Well done on a Friday.
0: Thanks.
1: No casual Friday up in this house. Tell me something good. 575-1035. I want to hear good news going into the weekend. On the Arrow.

0: Dick Cat Life. We have Cat Life here. Hey there, who's this?
1: Good morning, John. It's now Miss Cat.
0: Hey, good morning, Cat. Now, we're live on the radio, so make sure you don't say any bad words.
1: Right on. I just want to know why bacon grease sets off the fire alarm. Last Saturday, three times, three different people in the building cooking bacon.
2: So. You know what? I'm just glad it was three different people. For a second there, I was like, Miss Cat, did you set off your fire alarm three times?
0: If you're going to set off the fire alarm, you may as well get some bacon out of the deal, right?
2: True.
1: No, I don't like bacon.
0: Oh, you
1: don't even like the smell of it.
2: What?
0: Learning so much today.
2: You know, the things you learn.
1: I would rather eat the ham than the fat.
2: Well, there you go.
0: There's a life lesson in there somewhere. Thanks, Cat. Hey, Darryl, who's this?
3: Well, that's enlightening.
0: What? Who's this?
3: Mello from Layton.
0: Mello from Layton.
3: Okay. Hey, I'm glad you guys didn't do the Dorothy impression yesterday out there in Tooele.
0: Man, that was nutty. We had a tornado warning.
2: Okay, this week has there been so much tornado talk?
0: Well, we had the anniversary of the 1999 tornado, and then we straight up got a tornado warning in Tooele County yesterday.
2: Crazy theory. Do we feel like we talked so much about the Salt Lake tornado? We manifested the one in
0: Tooele. You think we caused a tornado warning?
2: Well, I mean, a tornado
0: didn't happen, but we were kind of
2: manifesting that kind of spook. Right?
3: Your radio station played the warning twice.
0: Yeah. I'm pretty sure Dale's calling from a potato.
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0: Okay, two crashes. Looks like they're the west side of the valley. That looks like Bangor and Mountain View. Probably both towards 35th South. I think that's where they are.
2: Okay. Do you want me to read it?
0: No, I think that's it. I feel pretty confident about
2: it. I also feel like we should clarify for everyone. John currently has, diabetic retinopathy.
0: Most of the vision.
2: He can't see out of one eye.

0: No, people thought I was joking. I've lost 88 to 94% of the vision of my left eye. So you know, that's my reading eye.
1: It's the way you say it. Like, you're proud. It's like you just accomplished your life.
0: Why not? Goal. You may as well enjoy it.
1: You know, I didn't maintain my diabetes, and now
0: I may as well just enjoy the ride. That's what I'm saying.
1: Wild.

0: Okay, let's play a little game we like to call.
1: What are we giving away today, Sam?
2: We have got some tickets to go see Train and the Burning Good Lady. It's going to be at the Utah First Credit Union Amphitheater next week, so the 19th.
0: You're having way too much fun saying Bare Naked Ladies.
2: I totally am.
0: I was, having been on the radio since the 1990s, that the novelty has worn off. But you are really enjoying that one.
2: Also, I don't think I'm like, I keep like wanting to do the acronym, but then I keep like mixing it up.
0: Have you ever seen them live?
2: I haven't. Oh, so gosh, I'm like, so I'm excited for this. But the whole thing is, you know, I'm a little dyslexic and sometimes I mix up the letters. So I can't really give the abbreviation.
0: 47% of women say they will not buy a generic brand of this.
2: I find this question odd.
0: Oddly specific. 47% of women say they will not buy a generic brand of this. What is it? Call now.
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0: All right, 575-1035, 47% of women say they will not buy a generic brand of this. Is this you?
2: I think I just don't really care about this too much.
0: Hey, Dara, who's this?
12: This is Josh.
0: Josh.
2: Hey, Josh.
12: Good morning.
0: Morning, what is it?
2: What is it, dude?
12: Mascara?
0: It's not mascara.
2: No.
0: Hey, Dara, who's this?
13: Donna.
0: Hey, Donna.
14: What is it?
13: Face cream?
0: It is not face cream.
2: But these all, you know.
0: Hey, Dara, who's this? Things.
15: Hi, this is Leonard.
0: Hey, Leonard.
2: Hey, Leonard.
16: What is it?
15: I think it's personal needs.
2: No. You know, I love how all the men calling, they just go straight to, like, the most basic things. They're like, mascara, personal needs. Like, women are more than this.
0: There was a woman in there who said face cream.
2: Okay, but that one I understand.
0: Would you wear a private brand of mascara? Would you wear a generic brand?
2: Well, I don't really wear mascara.
0: So what you're saying is this answer is not gender specific.
2: No, I don't think it is at all.
0: 47% of women say they will not buy a generic brand of this. What is it?

0: right, 575-1035. 47% of women say they will not buy a generic brand of this. What is it? Who's this?
1: Smitty!
0: What
1: is it?
2: You guys are laughing already.
0: I'm scared.
3: I'm so scared for whatever you're about to say.
2: Wait, I got a good answer, and I got a, first of all, my good answer is shoes.
0: Nope.
3: Nope.
2: But my joke answer is rat poison. My wife only uses rat poison on me.
0: Nothing but the best for our boy Smitty.
2: Nothing but the best for me.
0: Hey, the arrow, who's this?
3: His wife.
4: This is Rod.
0: Hey, Rod.
1: What is it?
4: I'm going to say toilet paper.
0: Toilet paper?
3: No, I feel like we're getting, like,
0: at least it's not gender specific. Yeah,
3: yeah, like, this is kind of gender neutral.
4: I would never go generic toilet paper.
0: No, it's like sandpaper. Hey, there, who's this?
5: This is Jeremy. Good morning.
0: Jeremy!
3: Good morning.
0: What is it?
5: I want to say, like, food products like coffee creamers and stuff like that.
0: Okay, we are getting closer. It is a it is a food product.
3: Okay, that's probably a better
0: liquid.
3: Mine kind of gave it away.

0: a very specific number, too. 47% of women say they will not buy a generic brand of this.
1: See, I don't think I'm included in this.
0: I think you are.
1: You think?
0: I 100% think you are. Hey, Diego, who's this?
2: This is Tracy.
0: Tracy, what is it?
2: I'm thinking toilet paper.
0: It is not toilet paper.
1: Popular answer, though.
0: Hey, Diero, who's this?
3: Misty.
0: Misty.
4: Oh, what is it?
3: Water.
0: It is water, Misty!
3: Wow.
1: Misty, I have a feeling that you have a specific water that you drink.
3: I do.
0: What is it?
3: I like the pure water.
0: Pure water.
1: Yeah. There you go.
0: You're telling me that if I got you, like, a bottle of Kirkland water that you wouldn't take that over like a smart water.
1: Or... I'm going to do the smart water. It's more aesthetic.
0: Yeah, see?
5: 103.5. The Arrow.
1: Hey, it's Sam, and mornings move fast. 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
0: All right, I cannot wait to try and do this. I am legally blind in one eye, so we're going to try and read traffic that is really, really small on a really...
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0: You bought a car there yesterday.
1: I actually did.
0: Yeah,
1: loved it.
0: That's awesome.
1: Had a great experience.
0: Okay, so I am looking what I think is Mountain View Corridor. in West Valley.
1: What you think?
0: 3500 South.
1: Are you covering one eye with your hand?
0: My right eye is trying to compensate for left eye. Okay. Let's see. Blocking a lane, causing delays back to 4100 South. I-15 is fine. I can see that.
1: Nice.
0: Both directions. I-80 looks fine. Is that helpful?
1: I mean...
0: Not as helpful as normal?
1: I think it's about the same as we normally do.

0: 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The Arrow.
1: It was a bizarre day yesterday.
2: See, here's the thing. I'm still confused on what happened yesterday.
1: So here's, like, I go home and I normally, people don't know this, but I normally sleep during the day. Because they're like, oh, how do you stay up so late? Because I don't go to bed till like midnight or 1 a.m.
2: You're here at
1: 4:30. Kind of.
2: You take like 3 small naps a day.
1: So.

0: I don't understand how you, as a 30-year-old woman...
1: I am 29 and a half.
0: Sure.
1: Thank you very much.
0: Every time, so you're going on vacation with your family this weekend.
1: Yeah, so my family like has like a little ranch up in Wyoming, and so
0: my family has a ranch in Wyoming.
1: No, like it's not like
0: Kevin Costner is in charge.
1: It's not a fancy ranch. It's like a farm chore ranch, you know.
0: So every time you go on vacation with your family, and I listen in on your conversations because you do everything on speakerphone. Every time you go on vacation with your family, you end up like trying to find somewhere to sleep. How is it that everybody in your family has a bed but you?
1: Here's the thing.
0: Every time you go.
1: I am the last one. I think we all know I have commitment issues. So, you know, it kind of carries on to my vacations. I'm really the last one to commit to be like, you know what? I'm coming on this trip and I'm excited to be there. And so it's kind of like I like finally like build up, you know, the courage. I'm like, you know what? I am going to go. I am going to do this. And then
0: all the beds are gone.
1: The next day or two, I'm like, wait, hey, mom, where am I sleeping?
0: I have been hearing your half-hearted, non-committal answers all week. Oh, yeah, I might go.
1: Like,
0: I'll let you know
1: on, like, maybe Thursday, maybe Friday morning.
0: And here it is, 7:13 on a Friday morning, and you're leaving this afternoon?
1: Yeah. And so I did call my mom, and I was like, you know what? Actually, this does sound like a fun weekend thing. I'm going
0: to
1: do it.
0: And so now they have to scramble and find somewhere for you to sleep. Now it makes sense.
1: No, I was just like, you know, mom, like, I'll room with you. Like, it'll be fun. But then I don't think she wants to room with me.
0: No, she does not. I heard the conversation.
1: She was like, Sam, no.
0: You're going to sleep with grandma.
1: I am, and I'm excited. I'm going to sleep over with my Grammy.
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5: 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Luke, what's up, buddy? How's baseball going? I've got the game streaming in the den. Maybe you can pick up some pointers before we take on Kennedy next week. Ashley A, Ashley D, Ashley P, is this for a group project again? Because last time it looked a lot like high-speed reality TV research. Hey, Kristen! You got the ring light and the tripod this time. Don't forget to tag the house with the fastest internet. Honey, it's going to be another late one. We're going to need more snacks.
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8: UDOT Construction Alert. Plan ahead for overnight lane closures on I-15 between South Jordan and Sandy, Sunday through Thursday from 9 p.m. to 5 a.m. These closures will continue through the summer for pavement repairs.
0: Okay, this should be fun. 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
0: K-9-5. Okay, so there's a crash on Mountain View. 3500 South. It's on the side.
1: On the side.
0: Yeah, but there are delays at 3500 South.
1: Nice.
0: I-15 is fine. I-80 is fine. And then everything else is fine. I think.
1: I like how you're using the words "looks fine." Like you can see.
0: I kind of fine.

0: 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All right, Tim, it is time for the hardest game in Utah radio.
1: Yes, it is.
0: It is the 7:30 Song Challenge. We need your calls at 575-1035.
1: Let's do it.
0: What are you in today, Sam?
1: How about we send you off with some tickets to go see Toto and Christopher Cross. Going to be the U2First Credit Union Amphitheater on August 22nd.
0: All right. So, 103.5 The Arrow's world famous 7:30 Song Challenge. Color. See what I did there?
1: Yeah.
0: Yeah.
1: It was nice.
0: Build up.

0: right, Sam, it is time to play the 7:30 song challenge.
1: Let's do it.
2: Hey, D'Aero, who's this?
3: Dave.
2: Dave, where are you calling from, Dave?
3: I'm on my way up to the youth for marching band camp.
2: Nice.
1: Okay, Dave, having a full morning.
2: I'm not going to make a band camp joke, Dave. I'm not going to do it. All right, Dave. I've got 30 seconds on the clock. Are you ready?
3: I am.
2: All right, Sam, let's if you would, it. Please.
1: 30 seconds.
2: Song number one. Come on, Dave.
3: Oh, Black Hole Sun.
2: Yeah, okay, that's one.
1: There you go.
2: Let's go for two.
3: Rock Her All Night or Shout Out Loud?
2: Which one is it?
3: Shout It Out
2: there
3: Loud.
2: There you go.
1: Okay,
2: all right,
1: good.
2: That's two.
1: Good choice.
2: Let's go for three. Yes. Okay, so you had a slow start, but you've only used 16 seconds, which means you have 14 seconds to get the next two songs. I think you're in good shape. You there, Dave?
3: Sounds good.
2: Okay. Yeah, okay. He's like, I don't have time for formalities. Get to it.
3: I can't drive 55.
2: No, you cannot. All right, Dave.
1: Keep going, man.
2: You have 9 seconds left. 9 seconds to go.
3: Here I go again.
2: Yeah, Dave, you did it!
1: Just like that.
2: Well done.
1: Congrats, man.
3: Thank you.
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2: Oh, there we go.
1: There we go.
2: Matt Johnson here from the KSL Weather Center. Give me 10 seconds of weather to go.
15: All right. Isolated chance for storms this afternoon and evening. High of only 80, which is nice. And then dry through the weekend and next week. But I'm not calling for any tornadoes today.
2: Thank you. That was going to be my phone. We're going to talk about that in a minute.
15: All right.

0: Okay, so tornado? Really, Matt? Is that really?
1: Yeah, is that not crazy?
0: That was crazy.
2: Why are you saying that like you're mad at him?
0: He's
2: like,
0: the weatherman.
2: He doesn't control the weather.
0: Bet me.
1: I mean, a lot of people believe I do, but I don't. But yeah. I kind of play.
0: What happened?
2: Yeah, how does that even happen?
1: Okay, here's what's even crazier. So, if you recall, August 11th of
0: 99. I was there. Just celebrated the
1: anniversary.
2: Okay, I have a theory.
1: What?
2: I think we were all talking about the tornado too much, and that's why one maybe almost happened again. We managed.
0: That's almost as bad as me blaming Matt for the weather.
1: That'll be enough with the horoscopes. But just kidding. But really, though, that was pretty wild. And honestly, they're doing an assessment today, a damage assessment out near the Dugway property.
0: Yeah.
1: Uh-huh. Because a ton of the anemometers read 75 to 93 mile an hour gusts.
0: Anemometer?
2: The what? The so anemometer?
0: Okay.
2: Yeah. Okay.
1: Wind gauges.
0: Thank you.
1: And
2: we're learning a lot today.
1: There's been reports of tree damage and home damage out that way.
2: Really?
1: So, yeah, I think it was a little further south. The if it did touch down, no confirmation, but they're going to.
0: Well, yeah, because a lot of people were like, oh, that was a whole lot of hubbub for nothing. But right. I was like, man, I could see the clouds swirling up above my house.
2: Is that true? Did that happen?
1: What?
2: Like, do clouds swirl like
1: that? Oh, yeah. Oh, yeah. Yeah. We had some spin out there. I mean, it was clear as day on radar. It's just, where did it touch down if it did? National Weather Service is going to confirm that today.
0: Cool.
2: I think this is Matt's, like, you know, this is his Super Bowl.
0: This is Christmas.
1: Yeah.
2: This is.
1: Kind of fun.

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3: So there's a story going around, and we stay away from politics on this show.
4: Yes, we do.
3: 100%.
4: So but what are you doing?
3: The President of the United States.
4: Okay.
3: There is a story going around about President Trump that he has somebody in his office with him that is the designated shucker.
4: Wait.
3: Have you heard this?
4: Yes, and why do I want that in my life?
3: I want one of these. I need somebody to do this.
4: I feel like we both do.
3: And people criticize. I have seen this with every president from Reagan on up, that they're like, dude, they're in such boring meetings. You've got to be honest.
4: Like, sometimes you got to have someone to wake you up.
3: Also, how many times have I fallen asleep in a meeting?
4: I fell asleep 10 minutes ago.
3: You fell asleep in this room.
4: And I had a great nap.
3: So I will never be the guy that faults the president for falling asleep in a boring meeting.
4: Okay.
3: But he has, apparently, according to this rumor, President Trump has somebody in the office that simply stands next to him and presses a button to wake him up.
4: Shocks him?
3: See,
4: now I got some questions about this. Right. What kind of shock, what kind of voltage are we talking about? Like, is this like a taser? Is it like one of those ones that you put on your dog?
3: I think it's
4: if they bark?
3: You take like the dog collar and you like stick it around your ankle. You put it around your thigh. Or maybe right above the knee.
4: I don't know. It was like the early 2000s and there were all those like little like prank gum packets or something. And you'd like pull the gum and it'd like shock
3: you. Yeah.
4: You
3: know, see?
4: Like how
3: just,
4: much?
3: Just a little bit of a zip.
4: Like how much voltage? Like is it a big one? Is it a small one?
3: So John, we're going to be talking about our upcoming. Whoa. Hey, yeah, I'm paying attention. See? So how about we each get one, and then I'll give you the controller to mine, and then I'll take the one to yours.
4: Okay, so I have an even better idea.
3: Okay.
4: We're going to get just you one, and I'm just going to have a remote, and I'm not going to be involved.
3: How does that help me if you fall asleep?
4: It doesn't.
3: Okay.
4: But that's okay.

0: So here I am, top of the food chain. I am the apex predator of planet Earth, right?
1: Ron, I don't know if you've seen yourself lately. You're no apex predator.
0: Okay, well, maybe not me personally, but I am Godzilla. Part of the human species.
1: You are. That is true.
0: I'm not quite the specimen as Matt Johnson over there.
1: I was going to say, if the apocalypse happens and I had to be, like, one person to, like, protect me, it probably wouldn't be you.
2: Wow, where is all this coming from?
0: But here I am, like, the long line of hunters and gatherers in my family lineage.
1: Okay.
0: The pioneers, the great Scotsmen of the Highlands. I choked yesterday drinking the crumbs out of a Pringles can.
1: Wow! I just want to refer back to my first thing that I said. If it came down to someone that I would call to help protect me, save my life.
0: See, here's the thing, though.
1: Crumbs in a Pringles can?
0: Normally, now, if it were the normal flavor of Pringles, I just let those harder-to-reach chips go, right? Because I don't want to get my hand stuck in there.
2: Wait, it's got some good seasoning.
1: Was it sour cream and onion?
0: No, it was barbecue.
1: Oh. Really?
0: The barbecue Pringles are the best.
2: They're pretty dang good.
0: Oh, my gosh.
1: You're risking
0: Thank you,
1: your
0: Matt.
1: Life for barbecue Pringles.
0: Well, I didn't realize that I was in such a predicament. I didn't realize that this was a perilous journey. So, up I went. And man,
1: up you went, then down you went.
0: Yeah,
2: nice.
0: Oh, yeah. And so, and then this is the second time in a month that I've been choking in front of my family, and they thought I was kidding. And I'm like,
2: Heimlich, huh?
0: No Heimlich. I figured
1: also,
0: it out.
1: Okay. Like, were you inhaling the chip or the crumbs? Because I'm really confused. Like, you shouldn't be choking on crumbs.
0: Well, all of them, like, went into my mouth and straight back.
1: I'm still just confused.
0: Wow. It was an unusual amount of crumbs going on there. The crummies.
1: Okay.
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29: Okay, this is actually, I can see big delays on I-15. From 40th South up to a crash at the 201 exit.
30: Okay.
29: So it's like the center lanes, it looks like.
30: Looks like.
29: Maybe it's been moved. I can't really tell. There's a crash on Mountain View Corridor. Oh, that's... No, there was a crash. Might be gone.
30: Oh, dear.
29: I can't really...
30: Oh, dear.
29: I know there was a crash there at some point.
30: There's some crashes. There's some cars.
29: Drive safe.
30: There's some congestion.

0: I have been I've been outed. I have a I do have a secret life that I do when I'm not here.
1: You know
0: here
1: what? I knew you had a secret life.
0: I know.
1: You just seem like one of those guys that would have a whole secret life.
0: Listen, I go out at night and I do cowboy poetry.
1: Do you know what a poem is?
0: Yeah, no, I actually have
1: a... What does cowboy poetry entail?
0: I am known by a different name when I do my cowboy poetry.
1: Yeah, what's your alter ego?
0: Canyon Diablo.
1: That's what you went with?
0: That's right.
1: Was that given to you or bestowed upon you? Or did you just come up with it yourself?
0: It was given to me...
1: By yourself?
0: By the Red Rocks of Southern Utah. When I was... riding through the Pecos. The Joshua Tree spoke to me and they gave me my cowboy poet name, Canyon Diablo.
1: You are an odd dude. Odd.
0: So, here's what I'm going to do. Here's where I'm going with this. Okay. I am going to read the lyrics of a classic rock song.
1: Okay.
0: In the form of cowboy poetry.
1: Your art.
0: That's right.
1: Okay.
0: That's right, little lady.
1: And so. Do not call me that. Do not.
0: Pecos wants what the Pecos wants. Okay, so here we go. If you could tell me what song this is.
1: How about we give you tickets to Aerofest? So if you can tell whatever John is about to do, you can call us up at 575-1035. Let us know what song this is, and we'll give you these tickets
0: not
1: to Aerofest.
0: Until you call me by my proper name.
1: I won't.
0: I don't know where I'm going. But I sure know where I've been, hanging on the promises of the songs of yesterday. And I've made up my mind, I ain't wasting no more time.
1: If you have any idea what song that is, give us a call at 575-1035.
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0: All right, settle up, y'all. It's time for some cowboy poetry.
1: You know, I just...
0: I'm going to read...
1: I feel weird about supporting this. I really do.
0: Listen, my alter ego... My alter ego, Canyon Diablo, has been brought to the surface. So I'm going to read the lyrics of a classic rock song.
1: And if you can guess
0: what
1: it is...
0: In my nighttime alter ego of Canyon Diablo.
1: Okay.
0: If you can tell me what song it is.
1: We'll give you tickets to go see Aerofest with Sticks in Chicago. Going to be at the end of the month.
0: Giddy up. Hey, the Arrow, who's this?
14: It's Rob.
0: Rob, howdy.
14: Howdy, partner.
0: See? Rob's into it. He gets it.
1: I can't be here to support this.
0: Yeah. So, Rob, Canyon Diablo here. Going to read some cowboy poetry. You need to tell me what song I am referencing. Channeling through my inner soul.
1: Let's get to it, cowboy.
0: I don't know where I'm going. I sure know where I've been. Hanging on to the promises and the songs of yesterday.
1: All right, dude, what do you think it is?
14: Well, Canyon Devil, I'm going to say Here I Go Again.
0: He got it! See, yes!
1: But I just want to say Canyon Devil, that would have been a better name than Canyon Diablo.
0: They're the same thing.
14: Same thing.
0: He's just giving me a nickname on top of my nickname.
1: Am I the only one that doesn't know?
0: That's right. Apparently.
14: This little lady just doesn't understand.
0: She needs to speak Espanol.
1: Y'all call me little lady one more time.

0: Wait, whoa.
1: I might have changed your life.
0: Just dropped that on me in passing.
2: What's going on?
0: Matt Johnson from the KSL Weather Center.
1: I just like upgraded his life.
0: I cannot wait to go home and try this.
1: Okay, so I saw this thing. It's like somewhere on social media.
0: Get to it.
1: Pringles. Get to it. Calm down. This is my moment.
2: This is our second Pringle story of the day. Continue.
1: It's one of the... You can tell what's top of mind right now. So if you buy like, let's say like three different packs of Pringles, you get like the ranch.
0: Yeah.
1: You get a sour cream and onion. You get the barbecue.
0: Maybe like a regular thrown in there. The Cheez-Ums.
1: You grab one Pringle of each of them. You stack them together.
2: Whoa.
1: And then you eat it. Pringle sandwich, all the flavors.
0: Okay. How have I never done this?
1: Isn't that so cool?
2: Have you done it?
1: I haven't done it yet.
2: Oh.
1: Yet.
2: Well, do we need to kind of experiment at this?
0: I am doing this today. I cannot wait.
1: Apparently part of the whole thing was like the shape of the Pringle. It wasn't just to fit in the tube. It was also so you could mix and match flavors.
0: This is like, I am getting that same kind of restless vibe that I used to get like when I was in the fourth grade and somebody would tell you how to beat a level on Legend of Zelda and I couldn't wait to get home and try it out.
1: Oh, and now you're like, I'm going
0: And now
1: home.
0: I am like, I cannot wait to get out of here, go buy me some Pringles and mix and match for the rest of the weekend.
1: I wish you want
0: to
1: bet he calls poor Sharon after this and goes, babe, go every Pringle
0: all of them.
1: All of them.
2: Just don't choke on it this time.

0: right, coming up at 9:10. Hang on, I hit the wrong button.
1: Yeah.
0: Hang on a second.
1: That's okay.
0: There we go. Okay, let me try that again.
1: One more time.
0: Coming up at 9:10, we have your 9:10 keyword for the 103 days of summer.
1: Flawless.
0: Yeah.
1: Flawless.
0: I could use a trailer vacation.
1: You probably could.

0: 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The Arrow.
1: I think the problem is that I have to sleep sitting up. That's until I get this thing with my eye worked out.
2: I like how you think this is a new problem.
1: What? This is not, I am not normally this tired. Like, I am not normally this distracted. Am I?
2: I mean, I can't be the first one telling you this.
1: Distracted.
2: Do you think?
1: I'm not sleeping as well.
2: Do you see
1: as
2: the inflection in my voice when I go, do you think? That's when you go, oh, you know what? Maybe.
1: Is that sarcasm?
2: Yeah.
1: Okay. Can you sleep sitting up? It's tricky.
2: Well, my eyes work great, so I sleep laying down.
1: Rub it in.

0: right, we've got your 9-10 keyword coming up.
1: Right after this.
0: This is your first chance of the day to win a new trailer from Motorsports League. You're running out of days. It's only 103 days and they're almost up.
1: That is true.

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1: Your 9-10 keyword for the 103 days of summer with Motorsportsland is clouds. C-L-O-U-D-S. That one's a hard one.
0: Is it?
1: No, it's just hard for me. So clouds, C-L-O-U-D-S.
0: Also, that is entirely different from what you told me to write down off the air.
1: No.
0: Yeah, you told me a different word.
1: No.
0: So it's clouds.
1: Clouds.
0: C-L-O-U-D-S.
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0: Okay, so much like yesterday, a little bit cooler. We're looking at a high of around 80. More thunderstorms, but not any tornadoes. Hopefully.
1: I'll take it.
0: It was kind of scary. 84 tomorrow. No more thunderstorms after today for a little bit. We'll be back up into the 90s by next week, but the low 90s. Not the upper 90s.

0: little Aussie.
1: There
0: nice.
1: You go.
0: Love that. All right, coming up, we are going to be doing your 10 of 10. We've got 10 in a row from 1973.
1: Okay.
0: We've been all about the 80s this week. We did 85, 84, 83. So today...
1: switching it up.
0: Busting into the 70s. So, 1973, 10 in a row coming up.
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1: We're gonna get high, high.
0: From one great year. It's 1973 on the Arrows 10 at 10.
2: So, 1973. I want to talk about Joe Walsh for a minute.
3: Okay, let's talk about Joe Walsh.
2: I got in a debate yesterday about who made the Eagles the Eagles. And my opinion was Joe Walsh.
3: Okay.
2: Joe Walsh was the Eagles. You had the pre-Joe Walsh and post-Joe Walsh.
3: And that's how you will measure the time for all of eternity.
2: That's how I do it, right? So, Joe Walsh was didn't join the Eagles until 1975.
3: Mm-hmm.
2: But in 1973, he was on his own. Gave us a Rocky Mountain way. So I'm going to start off 1973 with Joe Walsh. You're 10 to 10.

0: right, Sam. It's a little late because I played the Aerosmiths.
1: Are you ready for this?
0: We have your 10-10 keyword.
1: I'm going to spell it without even looking at it. Your 10-10 103 days of summer keyword is...
0: You are playing fast and loose with a lot of people's hopes and dreams here.
1: Kayak. K-A-Y-A-K.
0: You nailed
1: kayak.
0: It. Good job.
1: Well, I think it helps that, like, no matter, like, it's the same way. Like, if you even spelled it backwards, it's still kayak.
0: Ooh, what is that called?
1: I don't know.
0: There's a word for that.
1: You know, I'm not a teacher. I'm just a radio DJ.
0: Kayak. K-A-Y-A-K.
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1: You're a bag of tricks, Columbo. 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
1: 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Because of your appearance. You think you cannot get by on looks or polish, so you turn a defect into a virtue. You take people by surprise.
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0: I'm trying to count. I think they say that they're an American band.
1: How many times?
0: Let me count.
1: Can I give you my guess?
0: I'm tallying up.
1: 25.
0: Okay. No, much more than that.
1: 500.
0: 44.
1: Whoa. Whoa.
0: Apparently it was important in 1973 to point that out.
1: You know what? It was important.
0: Yeah, see?
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1: Hey, it's Sam, and can you believe it is back to school season and almost fall, which means there are so many great deals going on right now at Great Western Cyclery and E-Bikes. Now, this is a family-owned and operated company just right here in Bountiful. And what I love about Great Western Cyclery and E-Bikes is that they always have great deals going on, especially for back to school. 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If you're like, but Sam, I've never mountain biked a day in my life. The great thing about living in Utah is that there's so many great trails at so many different levels. 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
1: UDOT Construction Alert. Plan ahead for overnight lane closures on I-15 between South Jordan and Sandy, Sunday through Thursday from 9 p.m. to 5 a.m. These closures will continue through the summer for pavement repairs.
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Utah's Classic Rock 103.5, The Arrow. Hey, Cece checking in for Sue today. Welcome to Friday. Yeah, we're almost to the weekend, so just hang on. And I've got a contest keyword coming up for you here in just a few minutes, by the way. The 103 Days of Summer continues. But first, it's Greg White on The Arrow.

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0: So summer is almost over, and for a lot of kids who are already in school, it is over. 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

So we've had so little moisture this summer, but when it decides to come, it comes good, doesn't it? Wasn't that storm last night awesome? I just love rain, except if you're in Twilla and you've got a tornado warning and all the flooding that happened. That we could do without, but we sure need the water. Well, our forecast for today is calling for showers again, off and on, and 80. And then we've got a nice little warming trend for the weekend, 84 on Saturday, 87 on Sunday. Then we're back into the low 90s, though, for next week. So hopefully we're done with triple digits till next year.

Utah born, raised, and still rocking the Wasatch Front. 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

So I love this story. Vinyl is not dead. Did you hear about this? Daybreak Records gave away 5,000 records and drew hundreds of people who lined up to get the 10 vinyl records each that they were offering. They broke a record, if you'll pardon the pun, for the most physical media given away by a record store in 24 hours.

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18: UDOT Construction Alert. Plan ahead for overnight lane closures on I-15 between South Jordan and Sandy Sunday through Thursday from 9 p.m. to 5 a.m. These closures will continue through the summer for pavement repairs.
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The 103 days of summer continues, and I've got another word for you coming up here really soon, so don't go away. CC and Pursue today. Thanks so much for stopping by on your Friday. Here's Metallica on the Arrow.

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You know it when you hear it. Yep, that's it. Utah's classic rock. 103.5 The Arrow.

0: 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We're giving it away. 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

you ready for some college football? Well, it's almost here, and BYU is scheduled to battle Notre Dame. Tickets on the resale market are going anywhere from, get this, $550 to over $16,000. BYU is set to play Notre Dame at home in Provo on Saturday, October 17th.

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So much flooding happened with that storm we had yesterday. What a mess. And our forecast is calling for a chance of more rain today, an 80. We're going to see overnight low 61, 84 Saturday, 87 on Sunday, and then back into the low 90s for next week with scattered showers expected all week long. Let's just do some scattered showers, just, you know, a little bit at a time. Not all at once, please, even though we need the water so desperately.

0: 103.5 The Arrow. Cece and Pursuit today. And how would you like to go to Arrowfest 2026? 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It is Arrowfest 2026. 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

Utah's Classic Rock 103.5, The Arrow. Cece in Pursuit with you on this Friday, just past 1 o'clock. Hope you're having a great day. And I just want to remind you that I've got another contest keyword coming up for you in just a few minutes for the 103 Days of Summer. So stay right there.

1 o'clock. Hope you're having a great day. And I just want to remind you that I've got another contest keyword coming up for you in just a few minutes for the 103 days of summer. So stay right there.

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looks like we're going to have a really nice weekend weather-wise. Hopefully no more flooding, but we do have a chance of scattered showers throughout the weekend. Today, 80, 61 overnight low, 84 tomorrow, 87 on Sunday.

as classic to Utah as fry sauce, funeral potatoes, and green jello. But sounds much better. Utah's Classic Rock, 103.5. The Arrow.

Eagles are going to be wrapping up their little concert tour down at the Sphere in Las Vegas in the end of January, about January 23rd of next year. And Don Henley said that's probably going to be it. Their active live touring career will be over after 50 years, and I can't say that I blame them.

0: So what does Wesley Dawson of Ogden, Kevin Porter of North Ogden, Kevin Hipskind of Payson, and Emily Chandler of Tooele have in common? They have gotten in for the 103 Days of Summer. They are in to win that brand new 2026 Keystone Hideout travel trailer that we're giving away on August 29th. You want to join those Arrowheads on that list? Well, you know what you got to do, right? You got to listen every hour, 9 to 5 on the 10s. 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That's it. Easy. There's really not a lot to it. You just got to listen to win. And we've got another keyword coming up for you next hour, so stick around for that, but make sure you keep listening for the 103 Days of Summer, because it's coming to an end August 29th. It's all going to be said and done. It is being powered by Motorsportsland, Sound Warehouse, and the Arrow.
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15: UDOT Construction Alert. Plan ahead for overnight lane closures on I-15 between South Jordan and Sandy Sunday through Thursday from 9 p.m. to 5 a.m. These closures will continue through the summer for pavement repairs.
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0: right. The 103 days of summer contest keyword for this hour is sunrise. Last hour it was sunset. 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That is your word for this hour to get in for that beautiful. It is such a beautiful travel trailer. You really want this, trust me. So if you haven't seen it yet, just trust us on this. We're giving it away on August 29th. 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

So this Halloween looks like Reese's has got some competition for their chocolate-covered peanut butter candy shapes, you know, like the pumpkins and the bats and things like that that they do every year. Well, apparently, Skippy is getting in on it. They have got a 4.2-ounce bag that is individually wrapped, and they're shaped like a pumpkin and a ghost and a bat that you can get for Halloween. So I'm interested to see if it tastes better, worse, the same.

if you want to hit the farmers markets this weekend, there's a few to choose from. On Saturday, Pioneer Park is going to be going on from 8 until 2. On Sunday, Wheeler Farm, they're doing theirs 9 to 1. And then the Westside Cultural Fest is going on today and tomorrow at the Mid Valley Performing Arts Center. That's from 4:30 until 10. So get out and enjoy this weekend. Hopefully the weather will cooperate. Shouldn't be too bad.

0: So you know why we want you to have the Aero app, right? It's because we like you so much. We want to be with you at all times. It's true. You do not want to be far from all your classic hits. So grab the Aero app. Not only, you know, do you get to have us with you, but you also get to win things like tickets. Toto, Christopher Cross, and the Romantics are coming on the 21st. Aerofest, 30th. Weezer at Utah First Credit Union Amphitheater in September. Lynyrd Skynyrd, Days of 47 Arena, September 16th at the Utah State Fair. Oh, it's going to be so much fun. 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And, of course, you need it for the 103 days of summer. 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
6: UDOT Construction Alert. Plan ahead for overnight lane closures on I-15 between South Jordan and Sandy Sunday through Thursday from 9 p.m. to 5 a.m. These closures will continue through the summer for pavement repairs.
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0: 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And your keyword for this hour, this could be the one. This could be the keyword that gets you into the party at the end of the month as we play for the trailer. All right, your keyword is rapids. You know, like swift water. Rapids. R-A-P-I-D-S. Rapids. Enter that keyword on the app or the website. And up next, it's our 315 free ride, 60 minutes of nonstop music. Next, started off with Bon Jovi.
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Why do we love thunderstorms? Yesterday, I was sitting out on the porch. About 7 o'clock, big old thunderstorm rolls in across the Oakers. Like, I know I should go inside, but it's so cool. Watch the rain and the lightning, hear the thunder. Probably because I watched the movie Twister a lot when I was growing up.

And that takes its time. But the shack outside the game. And you know what I'm talking about. Just let me know if you wanna go to that whole mile on the range. They got a lot of nice girls.

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It's the age-old question. What would you do if you won the lottery? Would you take the lump sum? Or would you take the payments for the rest of your life? The winning Powerball ticket this week for $1 billion came out of Illinois. Buddy, you're a

0: Our Utah Jazz back in action at the Delta Center for preseason games starting October 6th against the Nuggets. Regular season games were just announced, and we're going to open up our season on the road October 21st against the Grizzlies in the first regular season home game for the Jazz. October 23rd, tip-off is at 7:30 against the Pelicans. Hey, it's Salazar on the Arrow. Happy Friday on the way. Let's grab our first look at traffic. Tom Petty and Billy Idol next.
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31: Time for a check of traffic on 103.5 The Arrow. Heavy rains along the valley and just causing for delays on your drive home, especially northbound I-15. It's a slow ride from the south interchange in Murray to the north interchange in North Salt Lake, with speeds especially slow between 5300 South and 1300 South. Southbound I-15, slowdowns from North Salt Lake to 2100 South and again after 7200 South through Draper. I-215's West Belt also seeing unusual delays and a wet driving surface on northbound from 3500 South up to the 201 Junction. 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

0: Salazar here, and a lot of us are starting to cut back and cancel subscriptions, mostly because of cost. 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
5: Time for a check of traffic on 103.5 The Arrow. Heavy delays continue northbound I-15, especially between 4500 South to the 6 South exit downtown. Southbound I-15 seeing slow speeds from Warm Springs Road at 2300 North to the I-80-201 junction, and again from the South Interchange through Draper. Northbound I-215's West Belt delays from 2100 South to 7th North, and eastbound I-80 now seen packed in slow traffic between Bangor Highway and I-215. At UTA, we move your early mornings, your long days, your big plans. 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

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I said you look so fine that I really want to make you mine. 4, 5, 6, come on and get your kicks. 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

across the Wasatch Front, things should start to dry out and warm back up. Tomorrow in Salt Lake, high right around 85, partly cloudy skies. And for Sunday, KSL weather forecast says no rain and 89.

0: If you remember back a couple weeks ago, we talked about ZZ Top having to cancel a show in California at the Hollywood Bowl because, well, because of reasons. They didn't specify why. But now, starting to find out why. Frank Beard, the drummer for ZZ Top, has to drop out from the tour due to health issues and health concerns. So the shows are supposed to continue on. They're going to be here on Tuesday the 18th at Sandy Amphitheater with a fill-in drummer. Hey, it's Salazar on the Arrow on the way. Let's grab another look at traffic, the Talking Heads, and Pink Floyd next.
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26: Time for a check of traffic on 103.5 The Arrow. We do have a crash with injuries that has closed the exit ramp from southbound I-15 at 4500 South in Murray. If you're on southbound I-15, it's still a little heavy and slow between North Temple and 2100 South and from the South Interchange through Draper. Northbound I-15 slowing from Lehigh off and on up to Bangor Highway and again in Sandy at 90th South. But really slow speeds northbound I-15, 4500 South to downtown. I-215's West Belt still a drag going northbound from West Valley up to the I-80 junction. Attention property managers, customers see your parking lot before seeing your lobby. 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From the KSL Traffic Center, I'm Ricky Meese on Utah's Classic Rock, 103.5 The Arrow.

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